Tuesday evening, and it's the 5 o'clock hour. It is officially quitting time. So as you hit the roads to try to make it home after a long day, we're going to take a look at your right now traffic coming up. And also, I'm going to keep the energy up for you. I've got Baby Bash Ice Cube coming up for you. But first, here's Rihanna on 95.5.

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1: Lil Wayne, a rap icon, bringing more than 2 decades of the Carter album series to the stage, and you could be there to see it live. 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

0: 95.5 The Vibe. You know, you're never too old to shoot your shot with that hottie from back in the day. And the same goes for celebrities, apparently. There are rumors going around that Tom Cruise and Pamela Anderson might be a thing. Apparently, after seeing her Golden Globe-nominated performance in the 2024 drama The Last Showgirl, Tom reportedly called Pamela to congratulate her on her big comeback. They've been in touch ever since. An insider says there's a spark between them, whatever that means. And of course, this comes from the reliable folks at the National Enquirer. So take your source for what it is. But just 1 year ago, they were seen leaving the same New York City hotel, not together, but just moments apart. So, maybe a little 90s celebrity fling there. Hey, stick around because we got more old school hip hop and R&B coming up for you from some Salt and Peppa, Nivea, and Mariah Carey with 95.5.
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1: So, you're a philosopher?
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0: 95.5 The Vibe. Happy Tuesday. I am Kristen. You know, we have this trip that we are giving away to see Lil Wayne in the city of your choice. And we give you four national keywords every weekday at 6 a.m., 9 a.m., noon, and 3 p.m. And you know what? I'm going to give it to you again because I really want you to win. So coming up in just about 10 minutes, I'll give you that fourth and final keyword for the day one more time. But first, here's Too Short on 95.5 The Vibe.
1: That's right. Album number 10. Short Dogs in the house. It's getting close to the end, y'all. But we're gonna kick it like this on the last album.

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1: Let me talk to him. 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Let it rain.

0: 95.5 The Vibe. Right now, we have a trip to see Lil Wayne in the city of your choice up for grabs. He's going out on his 20-plus years of Carter Classics tour, along with 2 Chainz and The Game. 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I have your fourth and final keyword for the day. It is right. R-I-G-H-T. 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Again, R-I-G-H-T to 95819. 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
13: Sometimes you can tell a lot about what someone wants to do offline by looking at what they do online. Let me tell you about Pinterest's first parenting trend report. Pinterest is a huge platform. They have 600 million monthly users, 80 billion searches per month. The report found a shift from the iPad kid era to now, when parents are actually more interested in real-world adventures and hands-on activities. The Global Trends and Insights lead at Pinterest told us, families are thoughtfully designing childhoods rooted in creativity, intention, and meaningful experiences. One psychologist we spoke to said he sees this as a reflection of parents' desire to build core capacities in their children: resilience, curiosity, self-regulation, empathy. These things don't grow automatically, but are built through lived experience. I'm Dr. Sanjay Gupta, helping you live a better life.
14: 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Right now, traffic on Old School 95.5 The Vibe.
0: Well, good evening. As we
5: we take a final look at traffic on your Tuesday commute, we are still seeing some slowdown and congestion. 580 north through the Bull on out to Panther Valley. I-80 east hit near the Nugget Resort. We do still have some slowdown westbound 80 between USA and Lockwood. 580 south, Moana. 580 northbound between Reno Road and Moana Lane. And still some congestion northbound south McCarran between Greg Street and Nugget Avenue. Drive safely. Have a fantastic evening. From the Right Now Traffic Center, I'm Kristen Snow.
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14: Reloading a

Kardashian put up $500 million in bail for an ex-death row inmate in Oklahoma. This is part of Kim Kardashian's social justice work, freeing innocent people from prison. Now, Kim posted almost $500,000 in bail for this person who was wrongfully in prison for almost 30 decades, and his conviction was overturned last year. Love to Kim Kardashian for using her money for good use.

0: Vanessa on air.
1: What do you think about this? Should somebody warn their ex's new boo about their shady cheating ways?
2: No comment.
1: Wow, sticking to the guy code, I see, Camilo. I know who you're covering up for. All your scandalous friends out here.
2: Again, I say nothing.
1: Well, there's a trend. It's been going on TikTok where girls have been warning their ex's new girlfriend so that they can watch out because, you know, they're with a cheater. 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
2: And it's possible that this person has changed. 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You got to be positive.
1: Spoken like a true cheater defender. 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

0: Kanye West's legal team is fighting back. Kanye West lost a copyright lawsuit for his song called Hurricane, and now he's got to pay up over $400,000 for not properly clearing the sample that he used on his song. In addition to that, Kanye's legal team is saying that the actual payout should only be about $180,000. Regardless, just cut the check and move on.
1: For Michelle?
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0: It's time for...
1: Check it out.
0: Swipe left. Do not date.
1: Here we go. I want to hear about your date. I mean, well, it ended all bad because you decided to swipe left on them. Okay, so I got Marcus on the line right now. I need the details about your date.
2: Hey, Nessa, yes, about this date. It started off good. You know, I went out with this young lady named Hannah. It seemed perfect at first. Until she ruined the latest episode of my favorite show. You know, we've all been there. But it was just, I couldn't take it after that. You know, we were just having normal conversation over dinner about this TV series you both love. And everybody knows you don't spoil it. You know, you just talk about what's coming up, what happened in the past. And then you would generally ask somebody, have you seen the latest? No, not with Hannah. No. When I mentioned I was an episode behind, she went on ahead and gave me a play-by-play detail of the latest plot twist.
1: Okay, so she clearly does not care or respect you, right? I mean, is that taking it too far? Is my assumption kind of wrong?
2: You know, that might be taking it a little too far, but it was definitely a violation. You don't tell me what's coming up on the show you know I ain't seen yet.
1: Yeah, okay. So do you think it was just a one-off, or do you think this is her thing?
2: I honestly can't say, but you know what they say, first impressions is everything. And after that first impression, it's like, call me petty. But I lost all charm after that. It's like, who likes spoilers?

0: that was going off on her record label, and she knew she was. She's upset with them.
1: I don't know, but I'm crashing out on my label right now because there's not any marketing money being put towards all of my ideas. We had a meeting a month ago with like a bunch of incredible ideas. None of them have been implemented. I don't see them. I'm starting to really, really, really feel down about it because it's like I feel helpless. It's like, what more can I do?
0: I say it all the time. They build you up just to break you down.

0: Vanessa on air.
1: Here's how to win an argument in a relationship. You ready for this, Camilo? I am about to give you the secret sauce so that you can win all the arguments with your wife.
2: I love it. Let's go.
1: Use ChatGPT. All right, now listen. People have been using ChatGPT to help improve their arguments during a disagreement, like this guy who said on Reddit that he knows his girlfriend runs to AI to prompt things to say in the argument. Now, do you think this is cheating? Her not, you know, being able to just come off the top? Or is this brilliant?
2: This is brilliant, Nessa. I mean, the whole world's going to AI and GPT, so why not?
1: Okay, so tell me an argument you want to win with your wife, and let's get an answer.
2: Who's taking out the garbage tonight?
1: Okay, Katrina B, the producer, put this in the prompt in ChatGPT. DJ Camilo, Club King, who never helps out with any house chores, but does pay all the bills, takes the family out on nice vacations, ended up getting a family dog out of peer pressure. Who should take out the trash between DJ Camilo or his incredible wife who carried his two children and helped raise them to be the incredible adults that they are today?
2: Oh, boy.
3: All right, Camilo. So ChatGPT says that your wife, Chef T, would be doing a lot more at home, especially in terms of raising the kids and maybe even handling the household chores. So maybe for tonight, you should step up and take out the garbage. After all, it's just a small task compared to everything your wife does.
2: Nessa, ChatGPT is trash.
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0: suckers.
1: It's time for I'm Over It.
2: Tell me what you're annoyed with, okay? I need to hear about this. This is I'm Over It. Michael, what happened?
3: Oh, my God, Nessa. I'm so over my significant other's last-minute airport habits. I swear to God, like, every trip, it's the same story. She packs her suitcase like she's defusing a bomb or something like that. Like, slow. It's just so stressful. And we leave for the airport with just minutes to spare, and like, it's a mad dash through security. You have no idea how stressful it is at TSA. It's crazy.
2: Wait, so let me ask you, do you think she has anxiety or something like that? Like, or is this something that usually happens when she has to go somewhere in general?
3: You know, I don't know what her deal is, but I think you're right. I don't think it's just the airport thing. I think it's really anywhere in general. She can't get her stuff together, you know? I mean, you know, last time, you know, those people that, you know, are sprinting to the gate. We were those people last time. And I hate to say it because I feel awful about it, but we were. And, you know, the final boarding call, you can hear that going. And my heart can't take it, Nessa. I don't know what to do. I'm a plan ahead guy. And I like to be at the airport early with my coffee in hand, relaxed. But with her, it's like, you know, every trip is like, it's like Mission Impossible, you know?
2: I have an idea. Why don't you say that the flight is way earlier than what it is? Like, don't let her do any of the booking. I mean, I know it sucks that you have to carry the load, but you just gotta lie and, you know, make her think it's at a specific time when in reality it's hours ahead of a time that you're supposed to be there, and then boom, there's your problem. It's solved.
4: Dirty South. Uh-huh. Can y'all really feel me?
5: Feel us.
4: East Coast, feel me.
5: Feel us.
4: West Coast, feel me.
5: Say what?
4: Dirty South.
5: Here we go.
4: Can y'all

baby girl. I'm the man from the big B.A. Won't you come play around my way? And listen to what I gotta say. Don't you know I am the man? Rock shows here to Japan. Have people shaking my hand.

Savage teaching you how to get money. 21 popped up and surprised 800 students who completed his literacy program. He launched this a couple years ago to help students learn how to budget, save, and make money. I like that. Giving back.

0: cheating in the relationship with AI, artificial intelligence. Do you think it's cheating, Camilo, if people are sending explicit messages and having these conversations with AI?
1: I would say no, because that's not even a real person. But I know wifey would definitely say, absolutely, that's cheating.
0: It is. And you know what? 61% of single people do think it's cheating. I mean, why are you going to send all these explicit messages to the abyss and you don't know who's receiving it?
1: Nessa, it's not even real. It's not a real person.
0: But what if they're able to get all this information and then eventually they're going to have robots, and then these robots basically can say and do everything that you liked because now you just vented to them?
1: Nessa, let's hope that's not anytime soon in the next 100 years.
0: Now at McDonald's, wake up to a $4 breakfast meal deal. 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

0: 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Now it's time for Confess with Ness.
1: Okay, so go ahead and share something that you've never shared with anybody else, all right? That's the whole point of this, Confess with Ness. Who am I on the line with?
2: This is Candace. So I got drunk one night while I was out with my coworkers, and I had a threesome with my supervisor and another coworker. And the worst thing is that I have a boyfriend who is neither of those people. Yeah.
1: Whoa. Okay, so you plan on keeping the secret of you cheating on your boyfriend with your supervisor and coworker?
2: Yes. It was a one-time thing. It is never going to happen again. I just thank you for letting me get it off my chest.
1: I'm shocked right now. So who initiated this between the supervisor and coworker?
2: It was my coworker, but then they were both really into me, and it was just crazy, and we were all really drunk, and I don't know, it was nice to feel wanted like that, but definitely a one-time thing, definitely.
1: Do you have any regrets, any remorse?
2: Yeah, I mean, I would never want to hurt my boyfriend. I'd never want him to find out because he would be devastated. But it wasn't about him at all. It was just one of those things, like, haven't you ever wanted to experience something in life? Like, check it off a bucket list.
1: Yeah, but why not ask your boyfriend to do it with you?
2: He absolutely is not into having a threesome at all.
1: So you just had a party without him?
2: I did.
1: And no regrets?
2: No, not really. I would regret it if he found out. But otherwise, no. It was a fun night.
1: Spoken like a true cheater. Only feels regret and remorse when caught.

switching up our money. He released a new hoodie to celebrate his new album, Iceman. And it costs about $300 to pick one of these hoodies up. And you guessed it. It already.

0: on blast, Camilo. I'm sorry. You're going to let the fellas down right now. Let me ask you, on average, when it comes to a man, how often are they snooping around on their ex's social media accounts?
1: I would say frequently.
0: Wow, you are so honest. You're just letting out all the secrets. I love it, Camilo. Anyways, I saw this article. It was on Metro, and it was talking about that the average man snoops on his ex's social media accounts once every 30 days.
1: Well, that's not frequently.
0: What? That's too frequent, in my opinion. You shouldn't even be snooping around like that. No, thank you. Of course, count on us women to have more integrity. We check our exes' social media accounts less. So according to the study, on average, just once every 92 days. And I would like to report back and say I have never checked any of my exes' social media accounts because I can care less.
1: Pow.
0: 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That's what you might do when you hear Discover will automatically double all the cash back you've earned on your credit card at the end of your first year with cash back match. 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

0: Kim Kardashian just got richer. She just won $167,000 in legal fees after beating a case that was filed against her. Remember, the story goes that a guy was suing Kim Kardashian for mistakenly using his picture as a death row inmate that she was advocating for at the time. Kim argued that it was an honest mistake, and clearly it worked because the judge dismissed the claims and then, on top of it, awarded Kim $167,000 for the money that she spent on her legal fees.
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5: We're JJ Fat and we're here to rock. Rhymes like ours could never be stopped. See, it's three of us and I know we're fresh. 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C, the J is for just, the other for damn. The F is for fresh, A-N-D, deaf. Behind the turntables is DJ Train. Mixing and scratching is the name of the game. Now here's a little something about nosy people. It's not real hard, it's plain and simple. Baby D,

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1: Before you and your wife got together, Camilo, if she looked at your credit score and she was basing whether or not to go out on a date with you, how would she have rated your credit score?
2: Nessa, really bad. Like, really bad. It's a good thing she didn't look into that.
1: Now, having good credit score might be the key to a relationship, because there is a dating app that is created and finding matches for you based on your credit score. And the app is actually called Score. And the premise of this whole dating app is that you got to have a good credit score to even be allowed on the app so that you can match with somebody else that has good credit.
2: 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Get your credit right. You don't want to go on a date and be on debt.
1: But Katrina, be the producer. Defend yourself and your credit score.
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Tyla scored big performing at two FIFA World Cup opening ceremonies. So the first one is going to be happening in Mexico City on June 11th. And then she's going to be performing again in LA on June 12th.

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1: Okay, Camilo, you need to go to the store right now and get your wife a couple handbags, some new bags. She needs it. It is for her safety.
2: Safety? What are we talking about?
1: Yes. So I was reading up about this on Daily Express, how purses, handbags, whatever, they're actually dirtier than toilet seats.
2: Wow. Explain that to me.
1: Well, you know, people take their handbags to bathrooms. They're constantly putting it on the floor. They're putting it in all types of places. So, yes, it's got a lot of germs on it, which is why, Camilo, I told you right after you're done mixing, you need to stop by the Louis store or whatever fancy place that you go shopping to and buy your wife some new bags, some new handbags, some new purses so that she can stay safe from germs.
2: Nessa, it sounds to me whether it's an expensive bag or a real affordable bag, it doesn't matter. It's going to be dirty and have germs.
1: That's why you just got to buy new ones all the time.
2: Here we go.

0: right, Camilo, just be honest. Did you come up with this study that apparently going out two nights a week with your friends helps you stay healthy?
1: I think four or five nights, but okay.
0: The article was in CBS News, and they were talking about this new study that they reported on that for men, grabbing a few drinks with your friends, obviously, is not just a good time. It's also really important for good health.
1: And good conversations and, you know, less stress.
0: Why? When you go home, you shouldn't have stress, Camilo.
1: Listen. When you're with friends, you have a great time. Let's leave it at that.

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1: Sure, you know, you look kind of familiar.
0: Yeah, you do too. But I just wanted to know, do you know somebody named...
1: You know his name. Oh yeah, definitely, I know his name.
0: But I just want to let you know that he's mine.

0: 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You know his name.
1: Oh, yeah, definitely. I know his name.
0: But I just want to let you know that he's mine.

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2: Damn, little mama. 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

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'Cause they try to mess with third degree, that's me, myself, and I.

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0: See, this is the type of joint you gotta dedicate to somebody. 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
2: A better life with Dr. Sanjay Gupta.
3: You and I have never met, but I'm willing to bet that there is something you would like to do, but you feel like you can't, that it's too hard, that you don't deserve it. A colleague of mine recently told me about this new book called Brave Shift, 30 Mindset Changes to Transform Your Life. It's written by a woman named Michelle Carrer. Carrer says the one thing most people forget when they set a goal is to attach a reason to it. Having that reason is big, because when you don't want to do something that's necessary to reach your goal, you can go back to your reason to find the motivation you need. Try to frame your goal as something you want to achieve, as opposed to being a bad part of yourself that you want to change. That will make you more likely to succeed, as will asking for help. 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I'm Dr. Sanjay Gupta, helping you live a better life.
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21: A better life with Dr. Sanjay Gupta.
22: So-called superagers, they are an enviable segment of the population. People who are older than 80, whose brains function like someone a fraction of their age. It's true, a lot of these people have genetics on their side, but more and more research is bearing out the idea that people who practice good brain health also slow their cognitive decline. Dr. Richard Isaacson, a pioneer in the Alzheimer's space, told us that, quote, his studies have found lifestyle changes, including diet, exercise, reducing stress and optimizing sleep, along with managing vascular risk factors with certain medications, can actually help grow brain areas and also reduce telltale signs of Alzheimer's, such as tau tangles and amyloid plaques. What else helps? Staying social, surrounding yourself with family and friends, and maybe even volunteering for a real sense of purpose. I'm Dr. Sanjay Gupta, helping you live a better life.
0: Getting back to the beat faster.
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0: 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Brad Vincent here, bright and early with your first National Text to Win keyword this morning. 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
5: The roads continue to be crash-free. Delays are still reported on 80 eastbound from Vista to Waltham Way, and delays are now reported on 395 southbound from Lemon to Panther. From the Right Now Traffic Center, I'm the Sax Man.

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0: Heads up, police report a crash and sparks at McCarran Boulevard East and East Nugget Avenue. Delays are still reported on 80 eastbound from Vista to Waltham Way. Delays are now reported on Pyramid Highway between Highland Ranch Parkway and Eagle Canyon Road. And heavy traffic's reported on 395 southbound from Lemon to Panther. From the Right Now Traffic Center, I'm the Sax Man.
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We call it stress, some of y'all call it chocolate. Return of the top dog, it ain't no stopping this. Whatever the case, I ain't trying to catch it. 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I flip faster than birds. 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You shouldn't provoke, I bring the worst from the LBC. 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Snoop and Dre give a f*** about

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4: Last. Getting you from A to B with the most accurate road reports. Right now, traffic on Old School 95.5 The Vibe.
5: Police report that they're still working to clear a crash in Reno on 395 southbound north of McCarran Boulevard North, as well as a crash reported in Sparks at McCarran Boulevard East and East Nugget Avenue, and a crash reported near Carson City at US 50 westbound at Kit Kat Drive. Heavy traffic still reported on 395 southbound from Stead to Panther and on Pyramid Highway between Highland Ranch Parkway and Eagle Canyon Road. From the Right Now Traffic Center, I'm the

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1: Heads up, police report a crash east of Sparks at USA Parkway southbound and Britton Drive, as well as a crash with an injury reported in Dayton on US 50 near Dayton Hill. They also report that they're still working to clear a crash in Reno at 395 southbound north of McCarran Boulevard North, and on McCarran Boulevard East at East Nugget Avenue, as well as near Carson City at US 50 westbound and Kit Kat Drive. From the Right Now Traffic Center, I'm the Sax Man.

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And we'll see you today, 10 to 3 on the Midday Getaway for your next qualifying keyword. Good luck. Yeah.

Yo, what's up, Vibe Nation? Happy Wednesday, the midpoint of the week. My goodness, we have made it. Not too bad, right? I'm Brad Vincent, your voice in the middays. Happy and blessed to be with you. If you need me for anything, go ahead and hit me up, 829-0955.

0: live5thebod.com. I'll tell you one thing that we're always on time with is the Midday Getaway. That is for sure. It's Brad Vincent here, your voice in the middays. Happy and blessed to be with you. Let's get into it. 829-0955. That is the number to the Vibe Studio. If you need me for anything, you know I'm here for you. At least until 3 o'clock, so feel free to reach out. 955_TheVibe is our Instagram, so give us a like, give us a follow, and stay up to date with what we got going on. We got a lot of great concerts coming up. Couple festivals wormed in there. So check our stories periodically. Make sure you stay up to date because we want to hook you up with some excellent shows and some excellent experiences, especially now that we're closing in on summertime. So don't miss out. We got a lot going on here in the world, a lot going on in Northern Nevada. We got a high of 76 degrees today. It's going to be a scorcher. So make sure you're hydrating. Make sure you're taking care of yourself out there, all right? Stay indoors if you can. If you're working outdoors, man, apply that sunscreen. Make sure you're good to go. Hey, what is this deal about the perfect male and female body forms? Here we go again, right? Sadly, there's a certain body type that's out. Which is it? Oh, I don't know. But we're going to find out right here on Reno's hottest station for classic hip-hop hits. 95.5 The Vibe.
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15: You and I have never met, but I'm willing to bet that there is something you would like to do, but you feel like you can't, that it's too hard, that you don't deserve it. A colleague of mine recently told me about this new book called Brave Shift, 30 Mindset Changes to Transform Your Life. It's written by a woman named Michelle Carrer. Carrer says the one thing most people forget when they set a goal is to attach a reason to it. Having that reason is big. Because when you don't want to do something that's necessary to reach your goal, you can go back to your reason to find the motivation you need. Try to frame your goal as something you want to achieve, as opposed to being a bad part of yourself that you want to change. That will make you more likely to succeed, as will asking for help. All of us need it, and it makes people feel good to help you achieve your goals. I'm Dr. Sanjay Gupta, helping you live a better life.
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2: Yes. Tony.

Celebrity overnight. 55.5 The Vibe. So the perfect male and female forms have been updated. Sadly, daddies out there ain't going to be too happy about this one. We're going to find out what this is. Stick around.

0: Spod.com. Your voice in the middays. Brad Vincent here. Happy and blessed to be with you. And I want to thank you so much for tuning in whichever way you listen. But men, we need to have a little campfire conversation. Let's all gather around for a second because I got some sad, unfortunate news to break to you. All right. If you've been walking around with a specific body type that was once considered attractive and sexy just 2 years ago, got some info for you. It ain't no more, at least according to this new survey on desired body types, the perfect male body. So what body type are we trying to get rid of? Dad bods. Dad bods. If you are rocking a dad bod, you got to get rid of it. You got to get in the gym. You got to get your physique going because dad bods just ain't it. Now, what I will say is I don't agree with that. I'm just the messenger here. Don't get mad at me. Don't be like, Brad, you're trying to body shame me. No, I am not. No, sir. Not at all. I'm reading you the facts. I'm telling you what's out there. They say the ideal body type, about 15% body fat, the most athletic, the thinnest, and considered to be the most attractive. What do you think? Are you really going to start trying to get rid of your dad bod? Or are you like, 2026 has been rough. This year is going to get whatever body I give it.
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Hey, since you're on your phone right now, and I know you have been pretty much all day, you're supposed to be working, man. 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

0: 95.5 The Vibe. What's up, Vibe Nation? Happy Wednesday. It's your voice in the midday. It's Brad Vincent here. Happy beyond belief to be with you. Thank you so much for hanging out today. So what's this new article out there about ways to make some extra side hustle cash? Well, there's a lot of them, right? There's a lot of different ways to make money. At one point in time, flipping homes was a good way to get some side hustle cash. Now it's not because they're too expensive. You could find and resell vintage items. That's another way. Buying storage units, which was a thing. You remember the show Storage Wars, right? Selling all the stuff. A lot of ways you can make side hustle cash. The new idea out there is going around college campuses and dumpster diving. Simple as that. You can find a lot of valuable stuff. Furniture, clothing, electronics, appliances. It makes sense, especially at expensive colleges where all the rich kids go. Once they're done, once they graduate, they're going to leave all their old stuff behind. They don't care because mommy and daddy got that credit card. They're going to swipe it whether they're doing good or bad in life. Would you see yourself doing this? Some people are saying they're funding vacations by organizing, cleaning the trash, and reselling it. One person's trash really is another person's treasure.
1: 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We're sending one winner and a guest

Reno's Old School 95.5, The Vibe. So The Mandalorian and Grogu premiere is on the way, and a lot of people are excited about it. I see it all over social media, like literally everywhere. It's kind of annoying. And I gotta be honest with you, ever since Disney took over, Star Wars just hasn't really seemed the same to me. Yeah.

0: Old School 95.5 The Vibe is Reno's hottest station for all things hip-hop and R&B. So a couple is just in absolute disbelief right now because they're renting a home out in Michigan and their landlord came over to do some quote-unquote repairs. And when they were out, he must not have known that they have some cameras inside the house. Pretty much everybody has those these days, and it's a good thing to have them. They found him allegedly having sex in their living room on their furniture. Bro, you better make sure you know who you're renting a room from.
1: Lil Wayne, a rap icon, bringing more than 2 decades of the Carter album series to the stage, and you could be there to see it live. We're sending one winner and a guest to

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8: A better life with Dr. Sanjay Gupta.
9: In recent years, scientists have really dialed up the urgency to understand PFAS, sometimes referred to as forever chemicals because of how long they take to break down. The latest study found these chemicals may be aging men in their 50s and 60s a bit faster than men who are younger or older or women of any age. Experts we talked to said the accumulation of PFAS may lower testosterone levels in men, impair sperm quality, and increase risks of testicular and kidney cancer. Women, it seems, just seem to be able to clear PFAS faster. Now, whether you're a man or a woman, trying to limit your exposure is a great idea. Three ways to do that. Filter your drinking water. Don't use non-stick cookware like Teflon, and avoid fast food packaging, which are sometimes coated with these chemicals. I'm Dr. Sanjay Gupta, helping you live a better life.
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1: Lil Wayne, a rap icon, bringing more than 2 decades of the Carter album series to the stage. 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

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So Ludacris getting honored with a star on the Hollywood Walk of Fame. This should have happened a long time ago.

Reno's Old School 95.5 The Vibe. Well, ladies and gentlemen, my time is up. I'm Brad Vincent, and I'll talk to you tomorrow morning at 10 a.m. Be safe. Be kind to each other. Have a great Wednesday night. Tell mama you love her. Kristen Torres, she's coming up next, 3 to 7. I'm out of here. Peace.

95.5 The Vibe. I am Kristen. It is Wednesday, and we have just a few days left in our Lil Wayne flyaway. We want to send you to see him in the city of your choice. How do you win? Just by texting in those national keywords. I'll have your final one for today coming up in about 10 minutes. But first, we got Jay-Z, Tone Loc, and right now, Eazy-E with 95.

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0: 95.5 The Vibe. We are giving you the chance to win a trip to see Lil Wayne on his classic Carter Classics tour in the city of your choice. Which city would you choose? I'd probably want to go see him in North Carolina. I've always wanted to go there. Well, the choice is up to you, but you can't win if you don't play. So text in your final keyword for today. It's an easy one. 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That's right. Just two letters. 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Of course, together, like one word, DJ. 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
1: Lil Wayne, a rap icon, bringing more than two decades of the Carter album series to the stage, and you could be there to see it live. We're sending one winner and a guest.

95.5 The Vibe. That was Jennifer Lopez, whose new favorite show just might be Off Campus. She says, I love that show. Why? Well, because one of the show's main

0: 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Let's find out with a right now traffic update on Old School 95.5 The Vibe.
1: Well, good afternoon. We are seeing some very heavy traffic right now. 395 northbound between the Spaghetti Bowl and Golden Valley up on North McCarran. Also some congestion both directions between El Rancho and Rock Boulevard. Got some slowdown 580 northbound in areas between South Virginia Street, Moana Lane, 80 westbound between USA Parkway and Lockwood. We do get a little clearing. That traffic does pick up again westbound at Sparks Boulevard. Going to run you right to the Spaghetti Bowl and still both directions of the Nugget Avenue overpass in Sparks. From the Right Now Traffic Center, I'm Kristen Snow.

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95.5 The Vibe. I am Kristen Torres hanging out with you on your Wednesday afternoon. I've got Ja Rule for you, living it up on 95.5 The Vibe.

Well, good afternoon. We are continuing to see a fair amount of traffic and slow going. 580 North, right about the GSR, through the Bull on out to Golden Valley. If you're traveling out to the North Valleys this afternoon, we do have some slowdown in areas westbound 80 between USA Parkway and the Nugget Resort. 580 Northbound between South Virginia Street and Moana Lane. Both directions at the Nugget Avenue overpass in Sparks, as well as some heavy traffic northbound South McCarran between Greg and Nugget. And up on North McCarran, we are still seeing some slowdown both directions between 395 and Pyramid Way. From the Right Now Traffic Center, I'm Kristen Snow.

0: 95.5 The Vibe. That was Lil Wayne, a rap icon, and that is just one of the many Carter classics that he has had over the last 20 plus years. And so he's taken them out on tour, and we are sending one winner and a friend to the tour stop of their choice. Flights, hotel, $250 in spending money, and tickets to see Lil Wayne with 2 Chainz and The Game. How do you win? You got to text in that national keyword that we give you 4 times a day. And you know what? I always give it to you in the 3 o'clock hour, top of the 3 o'clock hour. But you know what? I'm going to give it to you again right now because it is a really easy keyword. DJ. 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
1: Well, good evening. As we get you up, out the door, and on your way home for your midweek commute, we are seeing a very heavy amount of traffic right now. 395 northbound out to the North Valleys at Soda and Starts, 580 north, right about Plum Lane. Through the Bowl, where we've got some congestion in and out of the Spaghetti Bowl, and straight out to Panther Valley. 580 south right now between Plum and Moana, northbound 580 between South Meadows and Moana Lane. Still seeing some heavy traffic westbound 80 in areas between USA Parkway and the Nugget Resort. Northbound South McCarran between Greg and Nugget, and up on North McCarran, still some congestion both directions between Sullivan and Rock. From the Right Now Traffic Center, I'm Kristen Snow.
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That was Snoop Doggy Dogg. I'm Kristen, and we're going to keep it West Coast for now with Tupac and Dr. Dre with California Love on 95.5 The Vibe.